0: Problem is in 361 Medic 36, looking for a 4-year-old male dog bite. Police en route, call came from them.
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Medical Box 3281 Delta, Engine 311, southbound assignment. Engine 431, Medic 32, respond to route, northbound Route 295 and Hammonds Ferry Road North for an unknown problem on 1 Charlie.

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Caller was a passerby looking for a white SUV on the side of the road. The caller thought they saw a baby choking in a vehicle. The police are en route.

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1: That's correct, a white SUV.

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1: Good.
0: We have nothing northbound all the way to 895.
1: Alright, I copy that. So, we're coming up on 295. We'll check southbound.

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1: Engine 321.
2: Was it a single caller and a passerby?
0: 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Passerby.
2: 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All right, we're going to check 295 southbound, probably put everybody up in a hurry.
0: Okay, I got it.
3: 431 copies, Furrow. Southbound 295 now. From the city all the way back to 695, got nothing.

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A4 Medic 48 responded to 1006 Tallwood Road, Unit 2 Bravo, crossing the Eaglewood Road and Edgewood Road for an overdose on 2 Bravo.

0: 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It's 3 o'clock.
1: Engineer 4.

Mohawks 803, engine 361, ambulance 409, respond. 2658 Queen Anne Circle, cross street of Ogleton Road for a fall. Stalker 2 Bravo.

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1: 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Local box 3214, engine 321, proceed, pull to 542 Shipley Road, cross either Locust Road and Groveland Road, clear lift assist on 1 Bravo.

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Christy called the 304 Halsey Road, Crossy and Image Drive to McDonough Drive, McDonough Road. 4 alarms on 2 Bravo.

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0: 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We're going to have the hydrant, or the threshold, we're going to stage at the hydrant at Riva and Town Center Boulevard. 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
1: 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Engine 3-1, you're ready to acknowledge.
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1: Tower 44-2, I got your 360. 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

0: poor Jerry Hughes, man. Just because some staff started, they report that they're smelling the odor on the third division, correction, the third floor. Would you mind sending the truck company in for additional investigation for the large building?
1: Copy that. Tower 40, you can assist with investigation.
0: There's two to this, man. We're going to be moving to the number 2 floor.
1: I copy. Heading number 2.

0: for Derek Peters. Command, no readings on number 3-4. We're going to move into the number 3-4.
1: Copy, no readings. Number 2, heading to number 3.

0: Tire 4 is entering side alpha with 2 from assisting the investigation. 4-2, you say you're number 2.
1: 4-2 to Tire 4, you're one of the number 3-4. If you see any staff members, can you ask one of them to come assist with the investigation or show you where the exact source was for the odor?
0: Yeah, I'll ask. I know in the past year, they've had new HVAC put in into the sporting section, which should be the Charlie Delta quadrant. That's where they usually smell the odor. And we usually narrow down the HVAC. I don't know if it's the same. We're making our way up. Patrick, down for you.

0: 402, this is Command with command. From the number 34, directly in the center of the store, we do have a strong, pungent odor. This time we have no reading. We're going to be investigating what that odor is.
1: I got it. This is verified. You have a 4 gas, and you're getting normal readings.
0: That's correct. No readings of 4 gas, 20.9 oxygen, no readings across the other frequency.
1: Okay.

Nautical Box 1802, Medic 18, respond to Americana Southdale Apartments. 7856 Americana Circle, Unit 201. Cross you to Ritchie Highway, Flistic Person, 1 Bravo.

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0: Yeah, same on Charlie Bravo's side. Also the freight elevators. I would say it's the same issues before, markers are good in 10.
1: Checked the entire third floor with no readings on either four gas monitors. Did have a slight error initially, the seems to have dissipated. At this time, we're going to go ahead and call it a good intent.
2: 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Fire alarm is going to be a good intent call. 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Odor is dissipated at this point.

0: 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Had a CO alarm going off. 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Have it under 9. 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

Steel Box 3602, Engine 361, Engine 84, Engine 351 with RIT, Truck 36, Battalion Chief 35, respond to 1101 President Street. The crawl street is Button Road Street and Frederick Douglass Street. For odor of smoke inside on 2 Echo.

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1: Bravo, I'm to use my still Box 3602, 1101 President Street, cross street of Monroe Street, Frederick Douglass Street. Call was from a first rate caller. By the small smoke in the apartment, and the alarms are going off. And we had an additional caller from it, 1102, advise an odor downstairs. It's a 351, you're ready, knowledge.
2: 35 with the written.

0: Local 42 Dale 4, Engine 421, Mike 42, respond to 5837 DOV Road, cross Rita Sutter's Way and Flood Avenue, core motor vehicle collision, 12 Bravo.
1: Units. You can slow your response. Got a two-story, nothing evident. There's no smoke. The homeowners are denying any smoke or any emergencies.
0: Steelbox 3526, engine 381, rescue engine 47. Engine 31 with Rick, truck 39, is BG 3, response, Bayshore Landing Apartments, 994 Spa Road, Unit 302, cross Rita Silapana Road, and Spindrift Way, for residential gas leak, 2 off.

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0: I see you're heading up there. I'll go ahead and take command now. Obvious investigation.

0: 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I'll be investigating with two. 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

0: 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We made contact with the accident.
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0: 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Radon, do you have any additional information?
1: Now, on this day, there's a crash detection. No further information. I'm looking from police.

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1: It was an iPhone crash notification. There's no vehicle description.
0: One sec. There's some kids riding some ATV and dirt bikes in the area. 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I'll advise you.
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Cross you to Overhill Road and Kempton Road for breathing problems and one breath.

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medical box 1202, medic 12 respond for 134 Ritchie Highway, unit 144, cross street at East Hamburg Street and Maggie B. Bridge Road, for a fall on one brother.

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Medical Box 2703, recognition 27, ambulance 219, respond to Ashley Apartments, 3434 Andrew Court, unit 201, crushing the Red Clay Road for traumatic injury on 2 Bravo.

0: three times on the Brian Switchboard and we're forgot. Little and three Main Street. 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
1: Good. I'm not supposed to restock because
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1: 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It originally started as 1339. 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
1: Respondent is in 282 Meadow 28. The call is not on location. There's access information in your cat notes. 81-year-old male for fainting.
0: 282 Gossip, the cat notes.

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1: Medic two.
0: Okay.

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0: 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We're going to be responding in place of Medic 10 from here.
1: 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I have the estimate.

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1: Responding engine 3-1, medic 39, patients located outside in the area of bus stop between 77 and 79 West, 54-year-old female, stroke symptoms.

0: Chicago. And 291 is eastbound Summit. 209 West 209. Eastbound Route 100, near southbound Route 295. There's a sick person that must be at a location. Face here. On the truck.
1: All locations, this is Airport.

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0: Did you gain access to the driveway?
2: 211 at engine 291 at ambulance 219. The call came from MSP to county police. We received it from county police. On the ramp from eastbound Route 100 on the southbound Route 295, MSP's out with an intoxicated juvenile.
1: We're out on the gate now.
0: Okay, if possible, if you park stable on the road and bring your stretcher back, probably do damage to the driveway if you go onto the driveway.
1: No, we're copying.

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1: Still on location. It's going to be in the on ramp of 295 southbound from 100 eastbound.
0: On location, engine 211. No, I provided information on 1 Charlie. I have you on 1 Bravo. Should be on 1 Charlie. It came from MSP to county police for an intoxicated juvenile. No further.
1: 211 on location. 2129, you go available. 219, come in front of the police cars.
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0: Hawk Doc information is shown in the history as well.

Patriot Adventure Canada Box 1003, Medic 47, respond on the working fire dispatch. 14,922 Ashford Court, Ashford Boulevard, and Ashford Place. Two Bravo there, yeah, the three.

0: Carolina Medic 9. We're on line with the alarm company and going to try to make contact with the patient that gave us the number directly.
1: Medic 9, okay.
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0: Okay. And the alarm company did have contact with them initially, correct?
1: Curtis County, their box 1003, rescued in 27 as a first two engine on the second alarm. Respond 14,922 Ashford Court, Ashford Boulevard, Ashford Place. 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Rescue 27 8 Alpha 5 to the second alarm unit.
0: Okay, so we did find a lockbox on the inside of the garage that did have a key. We tried to access the front door with that key. No success.

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1: Your 4, EMS 36, engine 351, complete staff

0: Parlor Medicon, I checked all of the priors for the resident. There's no additional information with which door that key should open. Would you like an engine started?
1: Yeah.
0: Okay.
1: I'm responding 240 Cape St. John. 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We made access.
0: Access made, Medicine, engine 31, 73-year-old male, dementia patient. Hypnobiopsy is breathing, however, it's abnormal.

Harlem units responding for 240 Cape St. John Road. The patient is 73-year-old male with Lewy body dementia. Unconscious, has confirmed that he is breathing, however, it's abnormal. Engine 351, you'll have second ALS acknowledged.

0: 315, confirmed arrest.
1: For 29.

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1: Respondent, 191 medic 19, 72-year-old female, abdominal pain, sick person, abnormal breathing.

Megabox 3304, engine 331, Mike 33, respond. 521 Westway, which is

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1: Engine 331, medic 33, patient's an 87-year-old female, showing symptoms of the stroke, multiple falls this week, and weakness. The caller's not on location. However, the patient's husband is there, supposed to be able to unlock the door.

Fox 3540, engine 402, medic 40, respond, lighthouse shelter, 10 Hudson Street, Crescent West Street, D lane. Sick person has an own breathing hole, 2 Bravo.

0: Hustle 40 responding, 10 Hudson Street.
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0: 9-3-6-5-1. 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We're going to be available.
1: Okay, was APD already on scene?
0: They just pulled up. I'm sure that they were probably going to be able to find her quicker than we were. She just kind of walked out of our station, but they were on location.
1: Okay.

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0: Max 26610, no record.
1: County Medic 26, Department 34. We received a call from police. Their location seems secure. They're out with a female with slurred speech, stating this is from a prior concussion. Their notes indicate she was also found previously laying in a bush at Royal Farms, and they've located her at this address, requesting her to be checked out.
2: Engine 361, Medic 48, respond. 3210, Walnut Drive. 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

0: Vale, foi um lápis.
1: A location medic 48 for 38-year-old female, abdominal pain with a near fainting.
2: Okay, 361's calling.
1: That's correct. The initial call was canceled and then they recontacted and requested a response. And 361 was added.

0: 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Three pulmonary pain.
1: Respond engine 361 is for near fainting also and medical aid on location.
0: Okay, thank you.

vehicle, or

0: fire alarm to engine 6-1, engine 5-1. We did receive a first party caller for the vehicle fire. They're northbound I-97, the on-ramp to westbound 32. South plots are just prior to where 97 overpasses the ramp of 32. For the first party, they're advising the vehicle is fully engulfed and everyone's out of the vehicle, no injuries.
1: Roger that.

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2: UK, rescue squad, 34.
0: On Ninja 121, you can cancel the call. Rescue squad, the four tornado.
1: Rescue squad 34, through the 157 Manor Road, proceeding for the assist.
2: Proceeding, rescue squad 34. 34, I see you initially depressed. You're responding SMEs. It didn't take. If you could try it again.
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1: 311 units on medical box 3126. In call reported a 65-year-old male fell from a balcony on the third floor. He is conscious and breathing. He's located outside.
2: Copy. Yes, you need your fire alarm.
1: Engine 181.
2: You have Canada Police escorted. The individual is dancing in the middle of BMA.
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Fox 2022, ambulance 209, proceed 4544 Mountain Road, Cross Street, Alvin Road, and North Shore Road. 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

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Respond 1145 Madison Street, Crest Street, President Street, and Victor Avenue. 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

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Lot 21 Cross Street, Tucson Mobile Estates, and Mount Zion Harbor Road. 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

sea level of 2012, inch 204, medic 10, respond, Loopers Field, 20 North Shore Road, Crusher Mountain Road, and Eagle Hill Road, motor vehicle collision, 1 Bravo, ambulance 139, disregard 10 to printout, ambulance 139, disregard 10 to printout.

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2: 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Caller advised the incident occurred in the parking lot. The silver Ram truck into the fence. Airbags deployed. Person has altered mental status. They didn't remain on location. Please turn route.

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1: 3 to Anne Arundel, ambulance 289.
2: 204 has arrived. We have one vehicle through a fence. It appears everybody's gone. Can you notify police?
1: Okay.

0: 04.
1: Vehicle's unoccupied. Just confirming this was not first party.
0: That's correct. It was third party. Correction, it was second party, and the person left.
1: All right. It appears this happened some time ago. Medic 10, you're in service. File, I'm going to have to notify County Park. There's significant damage so far. Drove into the ball field.

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2: New York responded to Metal Box 439 at 1817 Richfield Drive. 65-year-old female, CPR instructions are being given now. Rescue Squad 4, you'll have a second ALS.
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1: 3-1.
0: 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And can you give me a weight on the patient, please?
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0: 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This works out really nicely in the middle of the...
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0: 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They're contacting BG&E.
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1: 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Heart problems, not alert, 2 Bravo.

0: 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Assault, 1 Bravo.
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1: 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Route 33 Medic 18, please advise to meet at Marley Neck Road and Ritchie Drive.
2: Okay.

The caller from three vehicles are involved, two Jeeps, one Volkswagen Atlas in the left-hand lane. Vehicles are blocking traffic, and airbags have been deployed. Unsure about number of patients. Queen Anne's was available.

Queen's County Paramedic 100 responding. Responding, Queen Anne's Medic 100.

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1: Queen Anne's Rescue 1 responding.
2: Copy, Deputy. Queen Anne's Rescue 1, what's your staffing?
1: Staffing 2.
0: Coordinated Fencer 14 responding with 3.

0: EMS 36, engine 35. Code, siren's not working to activate.
1: Okay, hold on. Third flight of 36, come to the second gate. I'll let you in there.
2: Medic 1, priority 2 to Anne Arundel.
3: 2 to Anne Arundel, Medic 1.
4: Good. We'll commit to the bridge with the transport units if you'll stage at the police station.
2: Ambulance 199 to units on 1982. Told police report they are relocating all of the accident vehicles over to the Queen Anne side. They have one patient with a hand injury requesting just one transport unit to meet them at exit for 36.
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0: 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Here's Catholic Church, 109 New Gloucester Street, Cross Street, Newman Street, and Green Street. 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
1: One, we're crossing the bridge now. We'll meet you there. BLS Transport's advised.
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4: 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We'll be responding to the parking garage with rescue one.
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0: 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Already inside, and the crew from truck 39 will be inside and make their announcement once they get here.
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0: 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Hiddenwood Apartments, 412 Hiddenbrook Drive, Crookshank Highway Loop, Grand Highway South. 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

0: snow conditions on the 360. We have three stories all the way around on a slab. We have the gas meters on the Delta side. The cool room is on the Bravo exposure, Bravo side. We have a mirrored garden style apartment exposure to the Bravo side of the 705. Investigating with a crew of four.
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0: 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Residential alarms, 1 Bravo.
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1: Charlie 39, Iowa, the command with update.
2: Go ahead.
1: Believe to be isolated to the water heater due to the fact that it appears to have been leaking water into the fan. Probably put the pilot out. We're going to clear the apartment upstairs, and we're going to ventilate those walls just to confirm there's nothing else in there.
2: Believe it's located in the water heater. The gas has been secured to that utility. You're going to check apartment 201 and report back. Is that correct?
1: That's correct.
0: Wintergreen Court, apartment 202, Cross Street, New Wall Chapel Road. High life CO alarms with illness. 2 Bravo.
2: 4. Once the crew clears apartment 201, we'll begin to reduce the assignment.
1: Understood.

0: from 28.
1: Mark 28.
0: Did you have a message?
1: That's correct. I put 289 in service. There's an accidental alarm. Will become available.
0: Okay, fire alarm's direct.
2: Take you responding, 8616 Winter Green Court, 4-1.
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0: 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Caller was cooking and the alarm went off. Was feeling lightheaded and now outside feeling better.
3: 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Motor vehicle collision involving a motorcycle. 2 Bravo.
4: We also have a leaking at the oven in apartment 101. We're going to secure the gas to the whole unit.
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0: At 1 South River Clubhouse Road. Multiple callers reporting riders down on the ground but responsive. Medic 3, you'll have second ALS. These BGE gas side.
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4: 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We're moving over now.
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2: Medical box 1701, engine 171, medic 30, respond. 1424 Gilbert Road, Kirk Street, Bozeman Road, heart problems, 1 Bravo.

0: 39 respond, 8438 Arbutus Road, Crosby Roland Road, and Carroll Road, abdominal pain, 1 Bravo.
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1: At the door 201 and the door 202. We're going to go to the third floor and check those before we make entry. If you want to think about evacuating at this point, possibly, before we disrupt anything further.
2: Okay, still on the TIF, nothing on the multi-gas.
1: That's correct. 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
2: Okay. 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
5: 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Apartment 201 had the highest rating on the SIF of about 1,000. 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
1: Investigation Command, Department 301 is clear. We're going to head back down to 101 to see what our readings are now after ventilating.

0: 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We're trying to get a hold of EMS 36 to clear for another call. 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

0: Right to command.
1: Go ahead.
0: I also have a business representative, or excuse me, a building representative here. Would you like me to send them down to you?
1: Yes, please.

0: Sagittarius 2, the fire alarm.
1: Sagittarius 2.
0: We're going to be going available. Faulty alarm. Notice of findings at 0 parts per million left behind.
1: Final copy. Faulty alarm. No readings. Engine 282.

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0: Medic 33, Charlie 2 to BW.
1: Medic 35.
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1: Medic 10.
3: 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We'll be ready momentarily. 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

0: Investigation Command. BG secured the gas at the meter. Prior to that, we had drastically reduced readings in the closet, but we're still getting a significant reading at the stove hookup.
1: Okay. Are you going to continue to ventilate naturally, or are you using forced mechanical ventilation?
0: We're stopped ventilating. I think we're good with reducing assignment.
1: Okay. Yourself in 351?
0: That's correct.
1: Command all units on South Cherry Grove. 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
1: Had 2 gas appliances in apartment 101 that were both leaking on the uncontrolled side of the valve. That's going to be in apartment 101. 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BG has secured the gas to the affected apartment. 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

0: 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Is Medic 13 back in quarters?
1: That's a negative, they're at the hospital.
0: What's our closest ALS unit?
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0: 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EMS 36. 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
1: This is to EMS 139 at Station 11 quarters. 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
2: 1 minute.
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1: You accidentally took yourself off the call. Off the call, I'll place you back on.
2: One 39, medic 11. We're pulled off the side of the road here. We saw you. We were on the ground on your path, but we see you now.
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1: Go ahead.
0: We had a corrected address. It was given as an inaccurate intersection. It'll be the Gerspecs at 7931 Baltimore Annapolis Boulevard. You're still going to be closer. Medic 31, are you direct?
1: Yeah.

0: Kyle, if you advise we're still on it.
1: That's correct.
2: Engine 18 arrived.
1: I'll look at the 181. Pilot 181, you have medic 17 and email 209. We upgraded for a near sinkable episode if you just want to advise.
2: Very well.
0: On the far line.
1: 131.
0: Can you show me responding with a new location? I have his altercation.
1: That's correct.

0: 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I've got an opportunity for Banana Search, Division 2. Light smoke condition on the second floor. I report to one victim, Division 2, will be entering via ladder.
1: File on the engine 2-1. You're currently on 2 Charlie. 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
1: 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Let's assist, talk of 2 Bravo.

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1: Responding, Medic 3, 35-year-old male, black pants and a hoodie, near Housley Road. 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
0: Medic 3 copies, thank you. 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

affiliated Prince George's County. 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

0: Police are en route. 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

0: 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Truck 28, Battalion Chief 4, respond. 501 St. Charles Avenue. Cross streets of Fallow Lane and St. Andrews Lane for a shed fire. Tucker 2 Echo, 2 Echo.
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0: 282, the second responding engine. We're going to take the hydrant right at Prince Charles, then Paleoli Court.
1: Responding engine 282, all units responding on still box 2804, 501 Prince Charles Avenue. First party call reporting a shed on fire with flames visible. 20 by 12 shed. Full callers, advise someone is trying to put out the shed fire. Engine 41, you'll have writ.
2: Engine 41 has writ.
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0: 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Engine 282 will have command. Truck 28, can you take down the fence on the Alpha Bravo corner of the house?

0: Capitulated Queen Anne's, Box 16-3. Fireboat 19, Fireboat 36, Fireboat 41 respond. In the area of 226 Gandhi Lane is the closest land address. For a boat taking on water, our talk group 1 Bravo there, talk group Marine 2.
1: House is involved. No basement access. I'll try and confirm a basement.
2: Fireboat 19, I heard it was 5.
3: Assistant 228's arrived. 282, go ahead and give me a can for the transfer command.
1: Truck 28, pay assistance, chief. No basement, hospital on the flat. And we got fire involvement. Charlie, Bravo, quadrant for the house.
3: Okay, 282, you stretching the line, sorry, Charlie.
0: Box alarm 2804, rescue squad 33, medic 5, engine 431, engine 451, truck 29, safety 5 and battalion chief 1 respond to assist units on location, 501 Prince Charles Avenue, cross street of St. Andrews Lane for a residential structure fire on talk group 2 Echo.
3: Command post is going to be on side Alpha, Bravo Corner. Engine 4, when you arrive, second line, assist engine 282.
4: How the second new engine?
3: That's how you're showing up. Fire alarm, can you let me know where the rundown is?
4: Battalion 4 to command, I got it for you. 28 is your first due, engine 4 is your second due, engine 5 is the RID engine, they'll acknowledge that they go responding. They'll then have engine 43 and then engine 45.

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2: SM-864, SM-863, SM-761, Rehab 2 and Shift Commander, respond, 501 Prince Charles Avenue, crossroad of St. Andrews Lane for a residential structure fire, talk group 2 Echo.
1: Go ahead.
0: Search. Division 1 is negative. Rosen up to Charlie, Bravo Corner. We have minor extension issues as well in PDF space. I need an engine for the line on.
1: Okay, I copy your search is negative. You need a second line into the structure to assist. Engine 4, go ahead and take that assignment with truck 28, enter Site Alpha for the interior of the structure.
3: Fire 1 copies the assignment, Site Alpha of the residence. We'll be entering with 3 personnel with an issue 3/4 line to operate with truck 28.
1: Copy, I have you entering Site Alpha with 3 personnel. Engine 45, when you arrive, you're going to take a second line off 282 and assist them with the shed and the Site Charlie.
4: Right, 7 to the far right, to Anna Randall.
5: 2 to Anna Randall, medic 17.
6: Come in, am I 4th due?
1: That's correct, you are 4th due.
6: 431 to 5th, 1228 King Malcolm for the secondary.
7: Straight to the command.
1: Go ahead.
7: We have just enough line to hit the interior, the delta side of the shed. We need a second line to hit the back side of the shed and knock it down. You'll have to approach inside Bravo.
1: Okay. As soon as I get another company here, I'll get somebody to assist you.
2: 451 to 431, I'm okay on your secondary.
8: Italian 42, command, I'm located on the Alpha Delta corner of the dwelling. I'm going to come up to the battalion car and bring you aboard with you.

0: 注意注意ですね。
1: Go ahead.
0: There's two small propane tanks inside the shed. I believe they were bloodying. We're trying to get under control now.
1: Okay, I copy.
0: I believe we have it knocked on the house and we're monitoring the exposure.
2: Four, five, one to command. We're on scene on the plug, requesting to take fourth bill.
1: Four, five, repeat.
2: I'm on the scene on the hydrant, requesting to take fourth bill.
1: Correct. Engine 431, you're now fifth bill.
2: Fire alarm, police for traffic control. 431, same plug, we're laying out now.
3: Push the traffic control.
4: Battalion 4 to fire alarm, doing a face-to-face with Chief 28. I'll go ahead and assume the command of the incident.
3: Thank you, Battalion 4.
4: Battalion, command of truck 29.
5: 29.
4: Solar panels on the roof on the Alpha side. I need a quick roof report, and I want to get the roof hooked up. Looks like we have an extension into the attic.
5: Copy.
4: Battalion 1, you can get dressed, and then I'll give you the visual.
2: 455, staging. Rail on and Staten,

0: 当に。Just confirming, you're completing the primary testing the engine division one, correct? Yeah, once you're hooking those ceilings on that first floor and get the attic open, I'll have 29 truck open the roof.
1: 451 charge that line. Man, we stretch through the backyard 200 footage, 3/4. We're helping 28.
0: All right, just verifying. You're planking the fire on the Charlie side. You got the shed, the house, the exterior, and the exposure.
1: That's correct.
0: Are you going to have any additional needs back there?
1: Trying to get the crew inside on the exposure. Got some melted siding.
0: All right, copy. What's the time on fire alarm? Additional engine truck.
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0: Engine 45, what's the exposure? Is it going to be the Bravo or Delta that has the extension?
1: Bravo exposure's got some melted siding.
3: And Andrew 32, you're fine. 5179 Rainier Avenue, 56. 3 with 1.
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4: 2804. Engine 402, Tower 43, respond to assist in cell location. 501 Prince Charles Avenue, crossroad of St. Andrews Lane, residential structure fire, talk group 2, echo.

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1: Hi, I'm Mitchell, 321 Medic 33 Bravo, patient's located outside the office.
0: Okay. Medic 28.
2: Smoke inhalation patient, possibly 2, the Alpha Delta corner, be the residence. Fire alarm EMS officer in the second medic unit.
3: Operator, would you like us to handle the transmitter, please, at exit 10?
0: Okay, thank you.
4: Truck 29,
5: command for emergency report.
2: Okay, truck 29.
5: I got panels on Alpha and Charlie on the Bravo and Delta attachment. We're going to make 2 holes, one at the Alpha Delta and one on the Charlie side, so it's just going to Bravo.
2: Okay, how many will you be operating with on the roof?
5: Two.
2: Okay, operating with two.

0: the first one is the commandment.
1: Unit standby. 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
4: Charlie side. With 3.
5: Peter Harper, medic 31.
1: Unit, we're notifying us of a dead hydrant. Which unit?
0: Engine 43. Jeff's going to locate another hydrant.
3: Medical box 3107. Engine 181, Baltimore City Medic 9, respond. 110 2nd Avenue, cross street of Morgan Road. Heat exposure, talk group 1 Bravo.
0: Looks like we got the fire knock on the shed and exposed house on the outside. We're trying to open our hotspots.
2: Division 1, Ohio.
1: Okay, 28, I copy. You got it under control on the exterior as well as the shed, and you're entering the shed with 2 members.
4: Engine 40, command. Engine 43, down to the hydrant at 498 Bruce Avenue to complete secondary water.
1: Okay, Engine 40, copy, thank you. Command 2, Engine 451.
2: 451.
1: Verifying your chief on the Alpha side, correct?
2: Negative, Chief. 451 is side Charlie with our own line working on the shed with 28. You said 455 on side Alpha is a working fire.
1: Yeah, my mistake. I'm sorry. 455, the Bravo exposure have the possible extension. If you could check that out, if you need to take a line, we can get one for you.
4: 455, is that okay?
3: Responding engine 181. Got medic 21 in place of city medic 9. 55-year-old male.
2: Copy.
0: We need all the crews we have. We're opening the ceiling in the sunroom on the Charlie side. There does not appear to be extension inside. We have made access to the attic from inside. There's some lazy trap smoke. Was
1: okay, message received.
0: Chauffeur 28, come in.
4: Go ahead.
0: We have 2 hand lines in service. We have additional pressure if needed for a 3rd line.
4: Okay, copy.
5: Firearm command.
4: Go ahead.
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1: 33.
0: Engine assist engine 455 in the Bravo exposure.
1: Okay, I'm with assist engine 455 with a total of 5 personnel from Control 33.
2: 455 to come out with a Bravo exposure report.
0: Go ahead.
2: The interior is clear. The Charlie side of the house has very little melted siding. If you wish, we can remove it, but on the tick, everything appears to be okay. No need to open up interior.
1: All states, first one.
0: Go ahead, roof.
3: Two holes composed on the Charlie side. Light smoke conditions so far.
4: Well, police have a call in at 8 Patuxent Mobile Estates, which is across the entire park. We're notifying them now. See if we get somebody over to 134.
5: Copy. 36 are going in service per Queen Anne's.
4: Firebird 36 and 19 from Queen Anne's.
5: Firebird 19 is returning to a late event. Shady side.

0: 3.
1: Engine 40 is established a secondary hydrant, and we have a split lay if you want us to send work.
0: Okay, just stand by. I'm at the charging line.
1: Direct.
2: I copy. We're going to set a 6 right with 36.
0: There. Okay, you can return to sign off and stand by for an assignment.
3: Truck 29, command. Off the roof. Snapping now, 3.
0: That unit repeated, I walked on you.
3: Truck 29 is off the roof. With 2, staffing now, 3.
0: Okay, I copy. Command engine 282, can you get a cam?
4: 282, we have all the fire knocked. We believe we hit all the hot spots. We're monitoring side Charlie of the house and the interior and exterior of the shed. Line is not flowing right now on our end.
0: Do you have any other needs?
4: Negative.
5: Please, command.
0: Go ahead.
5: I'm Interside Charlie, Joint Division 1. It doesn't appear to be any contents burning in the structure. It's all in the exterior. I'll do a quick air monitoring. We'll try to get these guys off these SCBAs.
0: Okay, you're Interside Charlie with 1. Okay, I copy. You're sending a unit out for rehab. Which unit was it?
6: Rescue Squad 4.
0: Okay, Rescue Squad 4 exiting the structure for rehab. Command of Division 1, can you give me a can? 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You have everything opened up in the sunroom. No additional needs. No replacement for Squad 4.
6: 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We do not have everything opened up yet. We will need to. I do need a crew to replace Squad 4.
0: Okay, I copy. Command Engine 455.
6: Man, I have truck 29 and Charlie
0: 5.
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0: can
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0: Okay, if they're right there, go ahead. Truck 29, 5th Division 1. Opening up.
3: 5th Division 1 was opening up.

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2: Par with 3, headed to rehab. Can you have the fire alarm supervisor meet the shift commander on Oscar?

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1: Par with 3 Alpha Sod.
0: And a rescue squad 33, par.
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0: Division 1 to command. 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
1: That's correct. Command and fire alarm. Par is complete.
2: Alarm copy. 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
0: Division 1 to command. Squad 33 advised. Secondary search complete. I'm truck 29 working on opening the sunroom. If you don't have another job for squad 33, I'll have them assist with that. We also use a fan to the front door just to assist with air movement.
1: Okay, I copy. You can use Rescue Squad 33 for that assignment. Can you confirm that the utilities were secured as well?
0: Stand by.
1: Command of Fire Alarm Delta for an update.
3: Fire Alarm Delta for the update.

0: Division 1 Command, power has been secured at the main breaker.
1: Okay, I copy. Do you have any other needs?
0: Not at this time.
2: We have two units en route. Station's located to be in the doorway of the business.
1: Command Engine 402.
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1: Do you have any hose in the street?
3: Correct.
1: Okay, you can go ahead and pick that up, and when you're done, you can go in service.
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1: Command the tower ladder 43.
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0: Truck 36, proceeding 1288 Draft Corps for the COR. 301. Proceeding Truck 36, Department 3 Delta, called in by maintenance for COR. Maintenance is 15 minute ETA.
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5: Rescue squad, 36 stripper. Come to the command post.
2: Scanning 4 fire alarm, 1 Delta.
4: Throw him 1 Delta.
5: I am, thank you.
4: Okay, 412 Delta, fire one. Whatever you're
5: doing, Chief. Thanks for keeping me straight. Okay, it's a one-story Type 5 residential had fire, a shed fire on the Charlie side with extension to the house. And then that Charlie side fire actually broke into the house, into the sunroom on the Charlie side, and then into the main dwelling, into the roof of the structure. In addition, we had thermal damage to the Bravo exposure, which has been opened and checked. We've done a primary search and a secondary search done on Bravo exposure. Searches of the Bravo exposure were negative. There's no extension, it's just thermal damage to the exterior of the dwelling. On the primary dwelling, searches were done, primary and secondary. They are negative. Had a total of 3 lines stretched, 2 on the Charlie side, 1 line used on the shed in the flank of the fire, and then the second line on the exterior of the house. The third line was interior from the alpha side of the house to contain the fire inside the dwelling as the attic structure. Ventilation has been via hose, using hydraulic ventilation. Now we're switching over to a fan and electric ventilation. Companies, we're going to start scaling back. We're going to hold a 1 alarm assignment. I know we had a steel box upgraded to a box. We'll just hold the traditional box alarm assignment. We'll allow FIB to investigate, and then we'll be conducting overall. Alpha is a street. Bravo and Delta are similar detached, and Charlie is a yard with the shed. I'll give you an additional update here shortly, and I'll hold the companies for the first alarm probably about 30 to 45 minutes.
4: Fire alarm copies. Just checking. Will you have any medic units committed? We're low on medic units out here.
5: Yeah, we're gonna start releasing units. There's still one single medic unit, and then the EMS officer and other medic units will go in service. Also, I have 2 individuals for Red Cross. They're both adults of the primary structure, and you can use the EMS 1 cell phone for Red Cross contact.
4: Okay, sounds good.
5: Fire alarm, you can also notify crisis if they have a team available. They can come out to assist them.
4: Fire alarm, copy.

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0: 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Al Goodies, 112 Main Street, Crow Street, Green Street, and Gorman Street. Commercial fire alarm to Charlie.
2: 302.

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2: 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Brooklyn Park 1 of Anne Arundel County, 310 10th Avenue, cross streets, Chatham Road and Valley Road. Traumatic injury, not alert, 1 Bravo.
3: Apache 381, respond on 112 Main Street, 381.
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0: rescue alarm 3281 Echo, engine 311 southbound Summit, engine 321 northbound Summit, medic 4, truck 31 respond, northbound route 295 near the on ramp I-695 eastbound, motor vehicle collision, 1 Charlotte.
1: Matt 32 responding northbound 295 eastbound 695 for the MPC 3 with 1.
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1: Vehicle off the roadway. 295 northbound, 695 westbound.
2: Okay, I copy. One vehicle off the roadway. Northbound 295 at 695.

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Parkview, Severna Park, 180 Ritchie Highway. Apartment 103, crashing, Maggie T. Bridge Road and Coachman's Road. Medical alert alarm, 1 Bravo.

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1: 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All right, I'm going to be on 139. 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
6: Four 451 show for copy. Firefighter will be moving the medic. I'll be moving the wagon.

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0: 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The street sign says Jordan Road, but it's a Underwood address. We're making our way back now.
1: Location 2-4-1.

0: Battalion 4, Fire Alarm 1-2, Delta.
1: Go ahead, Battalion 4.
0: 1-2 Delta this time. Final update. And it's from the first update. We did have the Type 5 one-story residential structure had a fire on the Charlie side on the exterior on a shed that extended to the back side of the house and then went into the Charlie side of the house and got up into the roof structure. Total of 4 lines deployed, 3 in operation. 2 lines to the Charlie side, 1 to flank the fire, 1 to work on the sunroom extension, then 1 line on the outside to the interior to control the fire. Searches, primary and secondary, were conducted, are negative. Ventilation was hydraulic, but then it was electric. All searches are negative, 3 lines. Fire checks were done, fire checks were good, utilities are controlled. Red Cross and Crisis are both on location, will be assisting the residents. Did have 1 injured firefighter evaluated at rehab by EMS-1 and Medic 28. Medic 28 took a refusal, and the member's going to stay on service, in service. FIA's completed their investigation, and all companies will be returning to service. I don't believe 28 trucker engine is going to need to get a status 7. They'll be able to remain in service. They have a second set of gear with them. With that, terminating command and releasing Echo attack.
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0: the whole unit. It's a long drive. You're going to turn at 1633 Underwood, which is labeled Jordan Road. I've got an ATV bringing us back to the scene. I'm going to have him return and bring the other units back. I'll advise if we get up here what's burning. I just started following. You can put me on location. You can put me in command.
1: All location and command, engine 7-1.

0: 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Pull back into Jordan Road to be able to figure out what we need to do for water. We need to find out what's going, what's burning.
1: Engine 7 copies. You're going to have to pull down here. I'm still making my way back to see what's going on. It looks like just a smoldering pile of old trees. Oh, gosh.
0: I got it.

0: 7 to 4, you can make your way back. I'm sending the ATV back to bring you back to us. 7 to all units, it doesn't look like we have any active fire. It's a large pile of trees smoldering.
1: T-0 Florida Command, we're your second view. We'll come back. We have 3,000 gallons. Is there any delay out?
0: Negative, it's too far. We can always circle you back to the Ronnie's neighborhood. There's a hydrant we can run across.
1: Copy, we'll come back. Is there a second view?
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0: Tanker 6, Command. Gus. Do you want to come in on Jordan, or do you want to stay out?
1: 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We're 20 ahead of you.
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1: 2WW, Medic 5. Go ahead, fire alarm.
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1: That's correct. We're contacting them now.

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1: We're flying engine 5-1. It's going to be at the Dick Sporting Goods. Advise the workers to use the fire extinguishers to try to put it out if we're having issues.
0: Due to this location, if we get an engine to 1609 Grand Meadow Road, they'd be able to run it down to Jordan and be able to fill them up half the distance than the original hydrant pit.
2: Okay, is Grand Meadow the street in the back of the riding community?
0: That's correct.
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1: Community, when you get there, if you look left, you'll see the gravel and dirt drive. We're probably almost a half a mile back in past where the community ends. Just stretch a line across the grass to where that gravel drive is, and we'll send the tankers out there to fill up.
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Roger 171. Queen Anne Medic 100 was available. They should be marking it momentarily. The caller had limited information. They stated they're at the Sandy Point boat ramp, which is further down South Beach Road. I'll attempt to get a better land address for you. It's a 56-year-old female with injuries.

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3: 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It's going to be 1205 South Beach Road at the Sandy Point State Park. It should be the marina right off South Beach Road.
1: Yeah, Sandy Point. We put Special Unit 19 on it as a first responder.
0: Okay.

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1: Just to confirm, this is not at Sandy Point, correct?

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0: 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Fire alarm, Engine 171. It should be at Sandy Point State Park. It should be the marina right by where Fireboat 19 is kept. Somewhere in that parking lot.
2: Okay. 171.
3: That's correct. The park ranger approached us when we pulled up to the top.
1: Okay.
4: Was there a 2 chauffeur? You said you're going to want to extend again?
5: I'll let you know. I'm trying to cut it off now.
2: Grant.
1: Come in.
0: 19.
2: That it's burning about 1,000 feet down past the western flank as well. Recommend move brush 3 down there.
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2: 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You want the brush truck to come down your way, or are we going to send it down the path the ATV came from?
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2: Feet down the western flank. This is about where it stops burning. 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It appears it's been out for a significant amount of time.
0: One Bravo. What's up,
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0: 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Get another 100 feet ready. We'll have to extend more. Right now, we're just trying to get a large tree that's on fire.
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0: 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Breathing problems, 2 Bravo.
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1: 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Abdominal pain, 1 Bravo.
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0: 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We have 1 4-inch line out for filling. When the tankers come up the gravel driveway, they'll see a traffic cone, pull off into the field there, pull up to the line to fill up, and they can just turn around the field and head right back down the lane. We'll be down momentarily with 3 people, and the driver will be at the engine to fill.
1: 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Traumatic injury, 2 Bravo.
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7: Division, sure to recall.
0: That's correct, Chief. Just an update. We have a cutoff up here. We're wetting down hot spots and large trees, but we have it contained from not extending from where our line's reaching. Currently have a 200-foot engine 3/4 in place. We've recon back further. We don't see anything. So the north is as good as well as contained. We're just mopping up the hot spots.
7: Okay. The forestry does have a couple of resources on the way that will assist us with ensuring we have a clear path.
0: I got this. When they do arrive, we do have a few trees that can be cut down and cut up to be able to make quicker work.

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0: North Branch. I'm sending engine 20 to do recon ahead of our line. I don't think it's extended anywhere, but they're headed back to fresh rake. See if anything's not ahead of us.
1: Okay, is there room on that pass for a brush truck?
0: They need their chainsaw first, cut up a tree that's in front of our engine, and then we can get them back. It does wide enough.
1: Okay. Rush 34, when you come back into the back, you're going to report to engine 402, North Division.
2: Rush 34 copies. 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

0: 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I have a pull number for BG&E when you're ready.
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0: 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We'll be transporting 2-9 to Anne Arundel.
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4: MS. Come in.
5: We walked about a half mile back into the woods. There's several ATV trails back here. It looks like we got it. It didn't penetrate and there's no spot fires.
4: Okay.
0: 25, Cavern Ninja 11, Medi 42, respond. 1081, B Front Avenue, Cross Street, Cherry Avenue, and Cedar Avenue. Breathing problems, Steve Bravo.

0: 32, Prince George County, Box 4904. May 27, respond. 12701 Laura Bowie Road, crossing Deer Creek Road and Brockbridge Road. Delta level breathing problems. 2 Bravo, there in Alpha 1.
1: Fresh 27, are you ahead of 34?
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0: Just verifying, are you north or south?
1: North.
0: Okay. Fresh 27 is going to be assigned to you. They'll be making their way over with two members. 34, just stay with all the apparatus, and we'll get you another assignment.
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4: Hey, engine 20 to command.
0: Battalion 4 to fire alarm.
3: Battalion 4.
0: Instead of face-to-face with Battalion 1, you can go ahead and switch command to Battalion 4.
3: In command, Battalion 4.
4: 204 to command.
0: Engine 20.
4: Block the perimeter. There's no extension. We only need to interview a brush truck on the far left flank to finish wet down.
0: Okay. Rehab is set up. All companies have been operating. Command to the North Division. Can work from you, and in particular, have you been able to isolate the fire? You got a good boundary on it. It's not moving.
1: That's right. Engine 204 is on the North Division group. We have it pretty well docked, except for some larger trees. We just need wet down. We have engine 204 getting water now. When they come back, they'll try back into our engine. We have a 200 foot into 3/4 stretched out. We're opening up the lane right now from a fallen tree for brush 27. We'll get them back here. They'll be able to be utilized back in deeper. We have a pretty well cut off here. We're just mopping up hot spots and opening up the lane in case anything's back any further. Right now, we don't have any additional needs other than what we have currently.
0: All right, if you got a container that's not going anywhere, just take a moment, pull all the members out, have them report to rehab, cool off, get some fluids.
1: I got it, too.

0: command of the South Division.
1: Message.
0: Can you just give me a quick scan report? Are we contained?
1: Everything's just right here in this pile. We got the two brush lines in service. We're going to not make much progress until we get the machinery.
0: Okay. You think it's contained?
1: Correct.
0: All right. Let's have all members back out, report over to rehab. Get everybody cooled off and hydrated. North and South Division. Rehab is set up. It's located near the FIB building, the FIB vehicle, in the vehicle staging area.

0: 2017.
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1: 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He is down and CPR is in progress. Engine 91, you have second ALS.
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5: County Police Air 1 is overhead. Can you see if they can come up on our tech?

0: 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We made contact. They should be calling up our channel.
1: Okay, fire marshal had his drone up. He was able to come up on the police tack and advise them that they don't come up for fire. Thank you.
0: Fire, I'm happy.

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1: Go ahead.
0: I've made it all the way back the trail to a deep ravine. 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
1: I can't. 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
0: Okay, I'm on a little bit of a clearing.
1: Engine 433, brush 57. 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
0: Yes, Chris, I'm turned around.
1: Okay, you can head out.
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2: 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There's a correction on the box area, 1003.
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0: fueler, 1882 Charlie, engine 101, westbound of 7, engine 181, eastbound assignment, medic 18, tower ladder 26, respond. Eastbound route 100, Catherine Avenue, motor vehicle collision, 1 Charlie.
1: And I'm going to use you for a rehab unit and a cooling unit.
2: Got it.

0: Tanya 101, eastbound Route 100, Catherine Avenue, NBC 3 and 1.
1: Responding engine 101, units on rest alarm, 1882 Charlie at eastbound Route 100 near Catherine Avenue. Call from police for a crash detection notification. No additional information. They are en route.
0: 101 direct.
2: I'm having 42 to fire law party, 2 to Calvert.
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command all the operating companies. Rehab is set up with 7-9 at the rehab unit. Command FIB. 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
1: And I have nothing from where we got on at Edwin Rayner all the way to 110 split.
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2: We can take that, Churchill.
0: Okay, stand by.
3: Santa Madison is clear, and so is 100 Eastbound to Edward Rayner. If they don't have anything further, I think it's going to be okay.
1: Yeah, I agree. And if I want to copy that, do you have any additional information or anything updated by police? 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
5: Stand by, I'm running the recommendations for both calls. 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We're going to leave them on the 3526.
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6: Command to the North Division.
2: Go ahead, Chief.
6: Stand by 1 second. 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
7: Go ahead, Chief.
6: All right, north and south, I confirmed with State Forestry. They do have other state foresters en route, and a bulldozer responding in this direction from the eastern shore. They're going to cut a line around the entire fire. State Forestry is working with FIB now to determine exactly where that will be. So our goal will be just to go ahead, keep it in check. You can extinguish any fire that you have, but any large trees that are standing, we can just mark them. State Forestry will deal with them. So if we can just keep a perimeter, then we're going to back out and let State Forestry take over. So just advise me of any of your needs. Keep your members hydrated and 7-9 set up for rehab.
5: Part engine 8-4. Medic 35 is showing in quarters. They'll be the closest transport unit. You'll have them in place of 36 Bravo now.
2: Okay. Doing the perimeter of all the hot spots. We have our inch and three quarter stretched, and we are hitting the hot spots that were noted by the drone and the forester.
6: Okay, copy. And with the drone, it looks like that large pile you're working on is going to be one of the primary areas. We can just kind of keep it wet down, and then the bulldozer will have to come in and kind of tear it apart, probably fair as well.
2: My copy, Chief. We're headed back towards our fire engine. We're at the furthest point. We're going to work back. When we get to the point where everybody's cleared out, we can use the deck gun off of our engine and be able to let it down more sufficiently until the forestry crews arrive.
6: Okay, copy. Just let me know if you have any additional needs, and yeah, they're going to be a little bit getting here.
2: My copy.
6: Italian 4 fire alarm.

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0: have the time.
1: When you guys have time, come up with a super off for an update.
0: Okay, my apologies. You go after your update on Super Golf.
2: Okay.
1: Italian 4 final.
0: Go ahead.
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0: Time's the gas, thank you.
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0: That's correct, we have the monitor.
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3: Okay, if you go back out that way, the drone operator sees some hot spots, so it'll be between you when you make the left onto that path on the way out and brush 34. So if he marks up and lets you know where to stop, just see, we'll hit it from there.
1: Five on location.
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4: I brush 34.
7: I am not seeing anything in the woods right now.
4: Okay, copy. Thank you. Northern Division, you copy.
3: I copy, Chief.
0: We're leaving hospital, switching back to Queen Anne. 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
8: Medic 18, just your stretcher. We're just inside this common area in the front.
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7: First 34 to command. I'm just going to wear everything down just to be safe.
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7: Captain.

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0: We're going to deplete both your booster tanks with the hand lines off. When engine 204 goes out to refill, we'll pull the lines out and come back in. We'll use the deck gun off engine 402 to wet everything down. Just keep everything in check until far assure us.
2: Okay.
3: Command of both the North and South Division, if you guys want to coordinate moving lines out and using deck guns, I'm fine with that. Just coordinate with each other in your efforts.

0: South Division, McMahon.
1: Good.
0: Consider the hand lines. We're still just working on this large pile. We, the rest of our perimeter is in check.
1: Okay, copy.

0: Command in North Division, engine 20 is going to shut down, go out and stop off. Engine 4520 is on the way out.
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0: Go ahead.
2: We're looking good over here. We're going to start breaking down our first fuel line if you're good with that.
3: 27 and 34 have knocked all the hot spots over here.
2: You can probably redeploy them if necessary.
1: I copy. Yeah. Rack up your line, engine, pressure. The brush trucks are done. We get them topped off, and they can stage with the forestry truck.
2: 20 copies.

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Welcome, Box 4007 Engine 2-1, respond. 31 Hunting Court, Cross Street, Commander Davis Way, or Commander Davis Drive. 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

0: Fox 34 to the north of you.
1: Go ahead. Okay, come up in stage 5, brush 27, engine 204, dispatch, we'll top both you off.
2: Engine 2-1, caller initially said 32 Hunting Court, then said 31. Those addresses are in the same cul-de-sac across from one another. They advise that the pool heater is on fire. Unsure of how far the heater is from the house, but they said that it is close.
1: 2-1, okay.

0: Fire engine 2-1, given that 32 has a pull on the map, we change the address back to 32. Another additional caller advised, also 32.
1: Not copy. 32 Huntington Court.

box 3113, truck 31, medic 31, respond. 56 Pebble Drive, cross streets, Rupert Circle and East Thomas Avenue. Unconscious overdose, 1 Bravo.

0: South Division of Command.
1: Command, go ahead.
0: Tanker 60 on water. They're going to circle back and fill up.
1: All right, copy.
0: We're going to shut down until they return.
1: Okay. Do we just still have that large pile? Is that what you guys are working on?
0: Correct. We've hit all the visible hot spots. It's just smoldering from what's beneath.
1: I was going to talk to you in the North Division, see about getting the engines racked up and just starting to utilize brush trucks so we can get start, hopefully get it turned over to DNR.
2: North Division Command, we're starting to pull out the lines for engine 402 now.
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0: I copy.
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Truck 31, Medic 31. Patient is reported as a 50-year-old male. He was initially unconscious. He's now starting to wake up after receiving one dose of fentanyl. Correction, one dose of Narcan. Patient was reported to have taken fentanyl. Police are en route.

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0: truck 36 fire alarm. 36 Bravo should have been at a 7 after I left call.
1: Okay, stand by, we'll replace it.
2: Everybody from the north has pulled out. All the lines from engine 402 are rolled. We're going to have to clean the back of the firehouse. You have brush 27, full tank of water. You have brush 34, which is out of water. Engine 402, less than a quarter tank. Engine 204 is now filling up now.
3: Okay. I'd like to do a face-to-face with both North and South Division at the battalion car and see what we can do about starting to scale this back a bit.
2: I got the LD over.
4: Medical box 3603, Medi 48 respond with edge 361, Katie Health here, 900 Van Buren Street, room 13, Cross Street, Bay Ridge Avenue, Bashir Street, breathing problems, T-Bravo.

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We're going to hydrate, let 79 check any personnel that need it, and then we're going to start scaling back. 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
0: 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We'll hold engine 7, tanker 6, brush 34, and brush 27. 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
1: I'm all the way back to the gravel road back here to the past the big houses. And there's a house on the left. Do I keep going straight back now?
2: I will send a unit out to guide you.
1: Yeah, I saw the filth pumper back there. I passed him.
2: Okay, just stand by. We'll come out and get you.
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1: Yeah, first 34.
0: Forestry is on location with the dozers. They're coming down the trail now.
1: Perfect, thank you.
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1: Yeah, 20.
2: 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We're taking two members from 45 down to the field site.
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0: 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Just so you're aware, police are en route. Caller said a patient advised another resident pushed her down, but the caller could not confirm that.
1: Hey, 9-1, okay.

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0: 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Sick person on alert, 2 Bravo. Medic Box 2710, Medi 28, respond with Howard Truck 6, 336, Marganza South, cross street, Urbana South, Sutherville South, medical alert alarm, 2 Bravo.
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0: rescue alarm 4082 Foxtrot. Eastbound US 50 on the Severn River Bridge. Motor vehicle collision involving a motorcycle.
1: 927 fire alarm. Santa Bob Police were available. If you want to take that Mark Green to South Cole.
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0: rescue alarm 4082 Foxtrot, engine 191 westbound 7, rescue squad 38 eastbound 7, medic 40 MS2 respond. Eastbound US 50 and 7 River Bridge, motor vehicle collision involving a motorcycle, 2 Charlie.
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1: That's correct. Not just a call. Howard into the 6. 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
0: Engine 191, eastbound Route 50 to the MEC.

0: responding engine 191. You're responding rescue local 4082. Eastbound US 50 in the area of the Seven River Bridge. White car versus motorcycle. Rider was up and moving. Engine 191, you'll have second ALS.
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0: Rescue Squad 38. Command, we got a Medic 40 evaluating the motorcycle. The white car is not involved. There is a witness. The other car involved is a black car near Rescue Squad 38. We're going to be evaluating the driver of that car.
1: Hi, Coffee.

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engine 402 chauffeur. We're going to back you up and open up this number two lane. Okay. 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

0: 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Command fire alarm.
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1: 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They're going to cut a fire line around the entire perimeter. 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

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Engine 113, truck 13, medic 13, medic 11, fireboat 36 and 19, Baltimore City fireboat, correction, fire rescue boat 1, dive 8, engine 231, boat 4, EMS 2, battalion chief 2, special operations chief, respond, in the area of buoy number 8 in the Stony Creek, for a mayday call, possible water rescue, Talker 1X.

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3: 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Information came from Coast Guard. Only information we have is 5 souls on board with a vessel in distress. They had told Coast Guard they had saw a blue drawbridge, and then they lost contact with them. DNR is in the location in the area also trying to locate.
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1: Are you going to stay on the corner of Harlem and Bay? If that's the case, we'll go all the way down to Bedford.
2: Yeah, if you want to have somebody go down the 11-6 knockdown hilltop, I'm at Harlem and Bay. We're walking out of the water now.
1: One more three of Medic 11. Can you go down the hilltop? See if you can get there.
2: Negative, copy, so it does not sound good.

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0: Okay, that's correct. 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She said she doesn't have any medical alert alarm. 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

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Rescue squad 33, medic 33, respond. Light rail Cromwell, 7378 Baldwin Apples Boulevard, crush the door started in Eastern Street, assault, Tucker, Blumberg.

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0: 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Commercial smoke detector on Talker Blanchard.
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Injured person from a fall, talk group 1 route.

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2: 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Third party caller was calling from Fort Smollett Park. They stated they could see flames and smoke from the water side of the house. Advised the smoke was dying down but could still see flames. Water supply will be on 1 Lima if needed. Rescue Squad 12, you have RIT acknowledged.
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2: I'm just going to lay from 7605, and then you can take me down to the draft site.